0: giant. In merry England, young men and maids, old men and wives ran gadding to the wood. Groves, hills, and mountains to engage in pleasant pastimes. Happy the age and harmless were the days, for then true love and family and amity were found, when every village did a maypole raise, and Whitsun ales and May games did abound. Back to Samhain, or Samhain, as they say in this country. The day of changes, sunset to sunset, November 1st. All Souls Day, Day of the Dead. Ancients believed it to be a day of the dead passing to the living, and living to the dead. Offerings to the moon goddess, ritual symbolizing the full circle of consciousness.
1: The Cat and the Moon. The cat went here and there, and the moon spun round like a top, and the nearest kin of the moon, the creeping cat, looked up. Black Minnaloosh stared at the moon, for wonder and wail as he would, the pure cold light in the sky troubled his animal blood. Minnaloosh runs in the grass, lifting his delicate feet. Do you dance, Minnaloosh, do you dance? When two close kindred meet, what better than call a dance? Maybe the moon may learn, tired of that courtly fashion, a new dance turn. Minnaloosh creeps through the grass, from moonlit place to place. The sacred moon overhead has taken a new phase. Does Minnaloosh know that his pupils will pass from change to change, and that from round to crescent, from crescent to round, they range? Minnaloosh creeps through the grass, alone, important and wise, and lifts to the changing moon his changing eyes.
0: We just heard The Cat and the Moon by William Butler Yeats, preamble to his play of the same title. You're listening to Ted Mays, People on the River. We're celebrating Halloween this evening. I'm going to play for you the one-act play by William Butler Yeats, The Cat and the Moon. Persons in the play, a blind beggar and a lame beggar. There are also three musicians. The show will start with the same poem set to music. And we'll get into it. I hope you're all in your gym jammies, in front of a roaring hearth. And you have your popcorn set all spiced and buttered to your taste. And this will be about a 15-minute play. I hope you enjoy it.

0: first skin of the moon, the creeping cat looked up. Black men all stared at the moon for wonder and wail as he would. The pure cold light in the sky troubled his animal blood.
1: 1006, 1007, 1009. Look well now, or we should be in sight of the holy well of St. Coleman. The beggar at the crossroads said it was 1,000 paces from where he stood, and a few paces over. Look well now. Can you see the big ash tree that's above it?
2: No, not yet.
1: Then we must have taken a wrong turn. Flighty you always were, and maybe before the day is over, you will have me drowned in Kintaton River, or maybe in the sea itself.
2: I have brought you the right way, but you are a lazy man, blind man, and you make very short strides.
1: It's great daring you have. And how could I make a long stride, and you on my back from the peep of day?
2: And maybe the beggar of the crossroads was only making it up when he said 1,000 paces and a few paces more. You and I, being beggars, know the way of beggars. And maybe he never paced it at all, being a lazy man.
1: Get up. It's too much talk you have.
2: But as I was saying, he being a lazy man... stop pinching the calf of me leg. And I'll not say another word till I'm spoken to.

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What better than call a dance? Maybe the moon may learn.

0: Do you see the big ash tree?
1: I do, then. And the wall under it, and the flat stone, and the things upon the stone. And here's a good dry place to kneel in.
0: You may get down, so. I begin to have it in me mind that I am a great fool. And it was you who egged me on with your flighty talk.
1: How should you be a great fool to ask the saint to give you back your two eyes?
0: There is many gives money to a blind man, and would give nothing but a curse to a whole man. And if it was not for one thing... But no matter, anyway.
1: If I speak out all that's in my mind, you won't take a blow at me at all.
0: I will not, this time.
1: Then I'll tell you why you are not a great fool. When you go out to pick up a chicken, or maybe a stray goose on the road, or a cabbage from a neighbour's garden, I have to go riding on your back. And if I want a goose, or a chicken, or a cabbage, I must have your two legs under me.
0: That's true now. And if we were whole men and went different ways, there'd be as much again between us.
1: And your own goods keep going from you because you're blind.
0: Rogues and thieves ye all are. But there are some I may have my eyes on yet.
1: And because there's no one to see a man slipping in at the door or throwing a leg over the wall of a yard, you're a bitter temptation to many a poor man. And I say it's not right, it's not right at all. There are poor men that, because you're blind, will be delayed in purgatory.
0: Though you are a rogue, lame man, maybe you are in the right.
1: And maybe we'll see the blessed saint this day, for 'tis an odd one season. And maybe that'll be a grander thing than having me two legs. Oh, legs are a grand thing.
0: You're getting flighty again, lame man. What could be better for you than to have your two legs?
1: Do you think now, will the saint put an ear on him at all? And we without an ave or a paternoster to put before the prayer or after the prayer?
0: Wise though you are, and flighty though you are, and you throwing eyes to the right of you and eyes to the left of you, there's many a thing you don't know about the after man.
1: Well, it stands to reason. He'd be put out, and he may be with a great liking for the Latin.
0: I have it in mind that the saint will be better pleased at us not knowing a prayer at all, and that we had best say what we want in plain language. Oh. What pleasure can he have in all that holy company kneeling at his well on holidays and Sundays? And they as innocent, maybe, as himself?
1: That's a strange thing to say. And do you say it as I, or another might say it, or as a blind man?
0: I say it as a blind man. I say it because since I went blind in the 10th year of my age, I have been hearing and remembering the knowledges of the world.
1: And you, who are a blind man, say that a saint, and he living in a pure well of water, would soon as be talking with a sinful man.
0: Do you mind what the beggar told you about the holy man in the big house at Laban?
1: Nothing stays in my head, blind man.
0: What does he do but go knocking about the roads with an old lecher from the county of Mayo?
1: Oh.
0: And he a woman hater from the day of his birth? And what do they talk of, be candlelight and be daylight? The old lecher does be telling over all the sins he committed, or maybe never committed at all. And the man of Laban does be trying to head him off and quiet him down, that he may quit telling them.
1: Maybe it is converting him, he is.
0: If you were a blind man, you wouldn't say a foolish thing the like of that. He wouldn't have him different. No, not if he was to get all Ireland. If he was different, what would they find to talk about? Will you answer me that now?
1: Oh, we have great wisdom between us. That's certain.
0: Now the church says that it is a good thought and a sweet thought and a comfortable thought that every man may have a saint to look after him. And I, being blind, give it out to all the world that the bigger the sinner, the better pleased is the saint. I am sure and certain that Saint Coleman would not have us too different from what we are.
1: Oh, I'll not give in to that. For, as I was saying, he has a great liking, maybe, for the Latin.
0: Is it contradicting me you are? Are you in reach of my arm?
1: I am not, blind man. You couldn't touch me at all. But as I was saying...
2: Will you be cured, or will you be blessed?
1: Oh, Lord, save us. That's the saint's voice, and we not on our knees.
0: Is he standing before us, lame man?
1: I cannot see him at all. It is in the ash trees, or up in the air.
2: Will you be cured, or will you be blessed?
1: Oh, there he is again.
0: I'll be cured of my blindness.
2: I am a saint and lonely. Will you become blessed and stay blind, and we will be together always?
0: No, no, your reverence. If I have to choose, I'll have the sight of me two eyes. For those that have their sight are always stealing me things and telling me lies, and some maybe that are near me. So don't take it bad of me, holy man, that I ask the sight of me two eyes.
1: No one robs him. No one tells him lies. It's all in his head, it is. He's had a tongue on me all day because he thinks I stole a sheep of his.
0: It was the feel of his sheepskin coat put it into my head. But my sheep was black, they say. And he tells me, holy man, that his sheepskin is of the most lovely white wool, so that it is a joy to be looking at it.
2: Lame man, will you be cured, or will you be blessed?
1: What would it be like to be blessed?
2: You would be of the kin of the blessed saints and of the martyrs.
1: Is it true now that they have a book, and that they write the names of the blessed in that book?
2: Many a time I have seen the book, and your name would be in it.
1: It would be a grand thing to have two legs under me. But I have it in my mind, it would be a grander thing to have my name in that book.
2: It would be a grander thing.
1: I'll stay lame, holy man, and I will be blessed.
2: In the name of the Father, the Son, and the Holy Spirit, I give this blind man sight, and I make this lame man blessed.
0: Oh, I see it all now. The blue sky, and the big ash tree, and the well, and the flat stone. All as I have heard the people say. And the things the praying people put on the stone. The beads, and the candles, and the leaves torn out of prayer books. And the hairpins, and the buttons. It is a great sight, and a blessed sight. But I don't see yourself, holy man. Is it up in the big tree you are?
1: Why, there he is in front of you. And he'll laugh out of his wrinkled face.
0: Where?
1: Why, there. Between you and the ash tree.
3: There's nobody there. You're at your lies again.
1: I am blessed, and that's why I can see the holy saint.
3: But if I don't see the saint, there's something else I can see.
1: The blue sky and green leaves are a great sight. And a strange sight to one that has been long blind.
3: There is a stranger sight than that. And that is the skin of my own black sheep on your back.
1: Haven't I been telling you from the peep of day that my sheepskin is that white it'd dazzle you?
3: Are you so swept with the words that you never thought that when I had my own two eyes, I'd see what colour was on it?
1: Oh, I never thought of that.
3: Are you that flighty?
1: I am that flighty. But aren't I blessed? And is a sin to speak against the blessed?
3: Well, I'll speak against the blessed. And I'll tell you something more that I'll do. All the while you were telling me how, if I had my two eyes, I could pick up a chicken here and a goose there while my neighbors were in bed. Do you know what I was thinking?
1: Yeah, some wicked blind man's thought.
3: It was, and it's not gone from me yet. I was saying to myself, I have a long arm and a strong arm and a very weighty arm, and when I get my own two eyes, I shall know where to hit.
1: Don't lay a hand on me. 40 years we've been knocking about the roads together, and I wouldn't have you bring your soul into mortal peril.
3: I have been saying to myself, I shall know where to hit, and how to hit, and who to hit.
1: Do you not know that I'm blessed? Would you be as bad as Caesar and as Herod and Nero and the other wicked emperors of antiquity?
3: Where will I hit him, for the love of God? Where will I hit him?
1: That's a soul lost, holy man.
2: Maybe so.
1: Hey, I'd better be going, holy man, or he'll rouse the whole country against me.
2: He'll do that.
1: And I have it in my mind not to even myself again with the martyrs and the holy confessors till I'm more used to being blessed.
2: Bend down your back.
1: Huh? What for, holy man?
2: That I may get up on it.
1: Oh, but my lame legs have never bear the weight of you.
2: I'm up now.
1: I don't feel it, huh?
2: I don't weigh more than a grasshopper.
1: You do not.
2: Are you happy?
1: I would be, if I was right sure I was blessed.
2: Haven't you got me for a friend?
1: I have so.
2: Then you're blessed.
1: And will you see that they put my name in the book?
2: I will then.
1: Let's be going, holy man.
2: But you must bless the road.
1: Oh, I haven't the right words.
2: What do you want words for? Bow to what is before you. Bow to what is behind you. Bow to what is to the left of you. Bow to what is to the right of you. That's no good.
1: No good, holy man.
2: No good at all. You must dance.
1: But how can I dance? Ain't I a lame man?
2: Aren't you blessed?
1: Maybe so.
2: Aren't you a miracle?
1: I am, holy man.
2: Then dance, and that'll be a miracle.

Would you accept flowers from the wolf with the red roses? I'm Wolfman Ted, and you're listening to Whirlpool on the River. WRHC, Sawyer, Michigan. Bet you didn't know a cat's pupils change shape with each phase of the moon. The Dark Shadows theme is behind us now, a gothic soap opera from the 1960s. Reminds me of American Gothic, a solid creep show featuring homegrown Gary Cole. You may know him better as Mr. Brady on the Brady Bunch movies. I'm wishing you a deep, dark, blessed Samhain and Halloween, All Souls Day, that kind of stuff.

Welcome back. You're listening to Ted Mays, People on the River. And you heard Chuck Prophet sing You Did. And Michael Hurley with Werewolf. I'm feeling it. I don't know if any of you folks ever read the book Swamplandia. This music reminds me of that a little bit. There's a Birdman in that novel on the Skeef, visiting parted souls on a river. Florida. Let's see what's up ahead.

0: all those places. I've never been out of this country except in the service, you know.
1: Oh, Mr. Presley, on the subject of the service, what is your opinion of war protesters, and would you today refuse to be drafted?
0: Honey, I just seem to keep my own personal views about that to myself, because I'm just an entertainer, and I'd rather not say.
1: Do you think other entertainers should keep their views to themselves, too?
0: No, I can't even say that.
2: We're still on the river with Ed May. We're on the Michigan time Sunday evening at 8 p.m. And Mondays we're going to be switching from 7 p.m. We're going to 6 p.m. after this month. Just thought you should know. And you go to tedmay.net. 4 pages of information about the show and my career and projects. We have an angel who's also a zombie for a song. Wonderful Cranberries. And the zombie spoke up before that with I Know She Will. It's their time of year. I figured, and they had a positive message. You know, we can't lump all zombies in together. And we heard from myself, Ted May, with In Love. I hope doors and portals are opening for you this evening. Let's remember our dear departed and our living friends tonight especially.

WTF? What's going on here? You're still on the river. Heard Monster Mash by Bobby Pickett. Mama is a Werewolf by Brandy Carlil. Is it Carlili? Chase Everett. The True Blood theme. Bad Things. Wants to do bad things, but in a good way. Like, there's a bad moon rising tonight, but in a good way. Wow. Twilight Zone theme. Chilling on the river with your biggest fan, Teddy May. Let's get to the end of this program.

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0: Play it, Sam. 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
1: Oh, I can't remember it, Miss Elsa. 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

0: Ladies and gentlemen, talented listeners, Ted May has left the building. Thank you and good night.
1: Ted has left the building. He has left the studio and went out the back with the policeman, and he has now gone from the building.
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0: Good afternoon, everyone. This is Miller's Cave here on WRHC Radio Harbor Country. I am your host, Rob Miller. Thanks for tuning in this afternoon. We've got an hour's worth of blues, soul, rockabilly, country, R&B, all the good stuff, the weirdos, the unknowns, the legends, everyone in between. We started off this afternoon's festivities with the Cramps off their A Date with Elvis album, doing Georgia Lee Brown, a Jackie Lee Cochran cover. After that was the Eldorados off VJ Records, doing Bing, Bin, Bim, Bam, Boom, Ask for It by Name. All right, let's keep going here with the Bottle Rockets off their BitLogic album, and this is Highway 70 Blues for all of you who have ever had to drive between Indianapolis and St. Louis. Stick around, shall you? You. Why don't you? I gotta stick around, but why don't you stick around as well?
1: Well, Kansas City's gonna have to wait. Man, it looks like I'll be late. I wanna get going, but things ain't flowing down this interstate.

All right, the Soul Queen of New Orleans, Irma Thomas. And if you are a frequent visitor to Miller's Cave, you know that I play a lot of Irma Thomas. So if that's a problem for you, then this isn't your radio show. That was Hitting on Nothing off Minute Records from 1963. Kim Lenz and her Jaguars out of Southern California before that did Touch Me. A weird pairing there, a little strange EP off Sub Pop Records about 1995 or so. That was Mudhoney and Jimmy Dale Gilmore together doing a Townes Van Zandt song, Buckskin Stallion Blues. Bottle Rockets before that started that set with Highway 70 here on Miller's Cave. All right, we got a live recording from 1973 from the great Jerry Jeff Walker off the Viva Terra Lingua record, and this is Up Against the Wall, Up Against the Wall, Redneck Mother.

That was, of course, The Shim Sham Shuffle by Ricky Lyons off the Federal label 1960. Before that, Nikki Lane off her fabulous All or Nothing album on New West Records. See and Double, Hank Williams, Why Don't You Love Me Like You Used to Do, and Jerry Jeff Walker with the fabulous Up Against the Wall, Redneck Mother, live in Austin, not Austin, where was that recorded? Anyway, live album, Viva Terra Lingua. All right, let me remind you that we are now in our 20, I'm having pronoun trouble today, now in our 20th year of broadcasting and reaching out to all the communities of Harbor Country. 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Miller's Cave can be heard every Saturday afternoon, 4 p.m. to 5 p.m. Eastern Time, and replayed Sunday nights, 9 p.m. to 10 p.m. also Eastern Time. So make a note of it. Check in every week with me, won't you? It's a good way to enjoy a Saturday afternoon or round out the weekend. The halfway point here on Miller's Cave is where we dedicate one to the truck drivers out there on Browntown Road or Weechick Road or US 12, wherever you may be. And this week we've got the great Red Sovine and Giddy Up Go.

The highways that wind and wander over mountains and valleys, deserts and plains. I guess I've drove about all of them. 'Cause for the past 25 years now, the cab of a truck has been my home. And it'd be kind of hard for me to settle down and not be on the go. Well, I remember the first truck I drove. I was so proud I could hardly wait to get home to show my wife and little boy. And my little boy was so excited like when he saw his first snow. But he wasn't old enough to say too many words. He just kept hollering, "Giddy up, go, Daddy. Giddy up, go." So that's what I named the old truck. Giddy up, go. Aw, things wasn't too bad. Of course, I was gone a lot. And after about 6 years, I got home one day and found my wife and little boy gone. I couldn't find out what happened. Nobody seemed to know. So, from that day on, it's been me and old Giddy Up Go. I've made a lot of friends at all the truck stops. And some of them would kid me about my little sign. Of course, they knew where I got the name, 'cause I told them about that little boy of mine, and how his first word about the truck was, "Giddy up, go." Today I was barreling down old 66 when up beside me pulled a brand new diesel rig, both stacks blowing black coal. And as he pulled around and back in front of me, a big lump came in my throat. And my eyes watered like I had a bad old cold. A little sign on the back of the truck that read, "Giddy up, go." Well, I pushed old Giddy up and stayed right on him until the next truck stop where he'd pulled up. I waited till he went in and I offered to buy him a cup. Well, we got to talking shop and I said, "How did you come by the name on your truck, Giddy up, go?" Well, he said, "I got it from my pop. Dad used to drive a truck. That's what Mom talked about a lot. You see, I lost Mom when I was just past 16. And I lost all track of Pop. Mom said he got the name from me." I shook his hand and told him that I had something I wanted him to see. I took him out to the old truck and brushed off some of the dirt so the name would show. And his eyes got big and bright as he read, "Giddy up, go." Oh, we had a lot of things to talk about, and buddy, I felt like a king. And now we've just pulled back on old 66, and he handled that rig better than any gear jammer that I'd ever seen. Well, now the lines on the highway have got a much brighter glow as we go roaring down the road and we stare at that little sign that reads, "Giddy up, go."

0: have some fun. We'll have a mess of fun tonight.
1: That's Eddie Cochran doing his take on Little Richard's Long Tall Sally. Michelle Shock before that. If Love Was a Train off her Short, Sharp, Shocked album from 1989, 88, somewhere in there. Great record produced by Pete Anderson, Dwight Yoakam's guitar player. And Red Sylvain started that set off with the weekly dedication to the truck drivers and Giddy Up Go. All right, here on Miller's Cave, we've got Willie Nelson, something off the Redheaded Stranger, one of the greatest albums ever made and certainly the best country record of the 1970s. I will arm wrestle almost anyone in defense of that claim. And this is Can I Sleep in Your Arms?

Yeah, that was the Yardbirds doing I'm a Man. Howlin' Wolf before that on Chess Records doing Rockin' Daddy. Hal Harris from 1958, I Don't Know When. And Willie Nelson, Can I Sleep in Your Arms? All right, this is Miller's Cave. I am Rob Miller. The station is Radio Harbor Country, WRHC. Thanks for tuning in. I have run out of time before I've run out of music, as is usually the case. So we're going to close it up with something from Vic Records, 1956. And this is Helene Dixon doing her version of Roll Over Beethoven. I'll see you next week. Thanks for tuning in.

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is glean and four things you can do to protect the earth. Next time you buy a car, choose one that gets at least 30 miles per gallon. This reduces carbon dioxide by over 2,500 pounds per year over a car with 10 miles per gallon less. Replace standard electric light bulbs with energy-efficient fluorescents. This reduces emissions by 500 pounds per year. 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This reduces emissions by 1,000 pounds per year. Turn off your computer when it's not in use. This will reduce 1,500 pounds of carbon release. From the banks of the Galeen River, this is Peg Coring.

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0: lot of sin here to get the evidence on you. Unfortunately, you are doing this to yourself with your religions, with your philosophy, and with your thoughts and the way you treat each other. You don't treat each other right. But you know, I've been watching you, and the Creator been watching you, the devil been watching you, and Lucifer been watching you, and I'm watching you. I was too busy watching you to see if I could find anything good in you. You know what? I think I can't. Maybe in 30 days that's all you got. The man always give you some time. I'm going to give you some time too. I'm looking for the pure heart. I got 30 days to look for. If I can't find me no pure heart, I'm going to get rid of your motherfucking ass. I'm going to get rid of you. Because you are no credit to God. You ain't no credit to this country. You ain't no credit to nobody. Not even to yourself. Now you need to change. And the same thing I'm saying here, I'm going to say it on National Hookup and International Hookup, so the world will know that you ain't what you seem to be. You're spirit people. You need to change yourself and do what your spirit tells you to do, even if it's wrong. Because spirit thinks different from the mind. And of course, if you rise on your feet by revolution, it just be you. Then that might be wrong to the world. So what? I mean, the first law of nature is that you survive. You can't say you're righteous. I got the goods on you. I don't be looking for this creator to tell me everything y'all doing. Now I got all that evidence on y'all, what you've been doing. And, you know, I'm in person. God might be well with you, but I'm in person. And I see everything you're doing, and I hear everything you're saying. And furthermore, I can reach your minds. I can reach your mind what you're going to be thinking 20 years from today and tell you what you're going to do and what you're going to be. But you don't change, you know. You just like a tree standing by the water. You should not be moved. But I'm going to move your ass. Because, you know, fire will make anything. And that's what I'm giving you now, some fire. Now, I got something to offer the whole world. At first, I had something to offer black people. But I know good and well they're going to sleep with Jesus. So I went out to the world. I went out there to all them different nations. And I prayed everywhere. And they have given me credit for what I'm doing. I got to everybody but one somebody, black folks in America. They so busy on their religions and their politics, they can't see me. You know, when I went to Africa, I was so astonished. The headline said, Africa kills its leaders. Now, I wouldn't be part of nothing like that because I'm a leader, you know. So government of the people for other people is not talking about me because I'm a leader. And yeah, I'm up for government of the leaders for the leaders and by the leaders. I'm up for government for the creator, of the creator and by the creator. I'm not of this government of the people because the people, like I said, they don't know their ass from a hole in the ground.
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my life has been guided. All the love I needed was provided. And through my mother's sacrifices, I saw where her life went. You're more than birth to me, but life to me. And this ain't one of the cliches about black women being strong, because hell, if you're weak, you're gone. But life, courage, determined to do more than just survive. And too many homes have a missing woman or man without the feeling of missing love. Maybe there are homes that are hurt, but there are no real lives that hurt and not reach, but not broken. Unless the homes of soldiers stationed overseas or lost in battles are broken. Unless the homes of firemen, policemen, construction workers, seamen, railroad men, truckers, pilots who lost their lives, but not what their lives stood for. Because men die, they lose, they are lost, and they leave. Listen to women. I came from what they call a broken home. But if they ever really called at our house, they would have known how wrong they were. We were working on our lives and our homes.

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Hope you tune in.

0: 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She broke my heart and she put it through the blender. All I did was try to befriend her, and I want that tenor back that I lent her.
1: Okay. Okay. Yeah. 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
1: And Steven Tyler of Aerosmith for Red. You know, it's okay to rock and roll and party down. 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And please don't drink and drive.
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I had the world on my shoulders, and my head was hanging down. You came along, picked me up.

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take, take, take, take, take, take, take, take, take, take, take, take, take, take, take, take, take, take, take, take, take, take, take, take, take, take, take, take, take, take, take, take, take, take, take, take, take, take, take, take, take, take, take, take, take, take, take, take, take, take, take, take, take, take, take, take, take, take, take, take, take, take, take, take, take, take, take, take, take, take, take, take, take, take, take, take, take, take, take, take, take, take, take, take, take, take, take, take, take, take, take, take, take, take, take, take, take, take, take, 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

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Music and ideas and original shows you won't hear anywhere else. 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

Welcome to the Glorious Glean and 4 things you can do to protect the earth. Next time you buy a car, choose one that gets at least 30 miles per gallon. This reduces carbon dioxide by over 2,500 pounds per year over a car with 10 miles per gallon less. Replace standard electric light bulbs with energy-efficient fluorescents. This reduces emissions by 500 pounds per year. Wrap your water heater in an insulation blanket. This reduces emissions by 1,000 pounds per year. Turn off your computer when it's not in use. This will reduce 1,500 pounds of carbon release. From the banks of the Glean River, this is Peg Coring.

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1: I particularly like the guitar action at the end. It was beautiful, man.
0: Oh, yeah. Yeah, I got that.

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Welcome to the Glorious Glean and four things you can do to protect the earth. Next time you buy a car, choose one that gets at least 30 miles per gallon. This reduces carbon dioxide by over 2,500 pounds per year over a car with 10 miles per gallon less. Replace standard electric light bulbs with energy-efficient fluorescents. This reduces emissions by 500 pounds per year. Wrap your water heater in an insulation blanket. This reduces emissions by 1,000 pounds per year. Turn off your computer when it's not in use. This will reduce 1,500 pounds of carbon released. From the banks of the Galeen River, this is Peg Coring.

gone to hell? Or is it when a man pleads for his life from his cell? Tell me, what's the saddest sound that a man

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The smell of gun grease and their bayonets they shine. He's there to help them all that he can.

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Music and ideas in original shows you won't hear anywhere else. The spirit of Harbor Country.

Welcome to the Glorious Glean and how you can help Prothonotary warblers. These striking yellow warblers are found in the Glean River watershed's timbered bottomlands. The stretch of the Glean River from New Troy to Red Arrow Highway has many ideal areas for their nesting. Often Prothonotary warblers nest in large stumps overhanging the river. These stumps are often first excavated by woodpeckers, making perfect holes for the warblers. The males may make dummy nests to attract the females, but in the end, it's the female who builds the nest and the eggs are laid in it. The cavity is filled with mosses, leaves, and bark strips. The young fledge in about 10 to 11 days after hatching. So what can you do? Leave dead trees overhanging the river and allow timber to mature in the Galeen River bottomlands. For WRHC, this is Peg Coring from the banks of the Galeen River.

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0: That was the end. Back just before I coughed. It fades out.
1: Thanks a lot. I'll note here, faded cough.

Welcome to the Glorious Glean and the thrill of finding a giant puffball, an edible mushroom found in the Glean River watershed. The giant puffball is actually mostly spores. In fact, a puffball can hold up to 8 trillion spores. Puffballs are a fungus that live most of their lives underground, feeding on dead material. They're called saprophytes because they break down cellulose from dead plants and use the nutrients to grow. The only time we see puffballs is in the late summer and fall after a rain, when the white fruiting structure called a puffball is seen above ground. Most puffballs are the size of a volleyball, but they can be up to 2 feet across in ideal situations. For WRHC, this is Peg Coring on the banks of the Glean River.

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1: Yeah, hi. 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

Welcome to the Glorious Galene and a search for one of my favorite things, the snow flea. On a late winter walk, you may think that your eyes are deceiving you, as there are black flecks hopping in the snow near the base of the trees. These wingless hexapods are known as snow fleas or springtails. Rather than walking, snow fleas have a unique appendage at the base of their tail called a furcula. It's a spring-loaded hook-like structure that can catapult them 50 to 100 times their body length in the air. No one knows why springtails spring. If you have a hand lens, examine a snow flea, and you'll see that they have no legs, eyes, mouth parts, or wings. Snow fleas eat decaying bits of algae, fungi, and bacteria in the leaf layer and decaying logs. From the banks of the Galene River, this is Peg Coring Sea Shan.

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0: 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Humans.
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And I'm telling you, honey, you're my reason for laughing, for crying, for living, and for

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0: Hey, it's me, your cell phone. 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I know you love me. I know you like using me wherever you are. 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I know you may think that it's possible to focus both on me and the road, but I just don't feel the same way. I think we should spend time away from each other when you're driving. It's for the best.
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1: Welcome to the Glorious Galene and how to stop woodpeckers from drumming on your house. Spring is when the woodpecker drums to announce that your home is part of their territory. The damage is most common on cedar-sided buildings during the spring woodpecker breeding season. A good way to exclude woodpeckers is to install a mesh from the top of the eaves to the base of your structure where the woodpeckers have decided to drum. The bird netting can be attached with tacks or staples. From the banks of the Galene River, this is Peg Coring Seashon.
2: Are you tired of your current herring?
3: Yeah.
2: Has it lost that certain something that you expect in a pickled fish product? If so, maybe it's time you try Jens Jensen. It's the Lake Superior herring that's made the old-fashioned Norwegian way. Jeg husker en regnfuld aften.

0: Bear.
1: Yes, sir. 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
0: Oh, Jens Jensen. Ask for it by name, and if your grocer doesn't stop, then ask him why not.
1: May the fiddle on to Jensen, son.
0: Jens Jensen. Spelled with a J, pronounced like a Y. Why? Just because it just is, that's all.

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Welcome to the Gloria Scalene and a quiz. What animal carries its own house, has one foot, and grazes? Another hint is that there are 90 species in Michigan and 1,200 in North America. The answer is land snails that crawl on leaves on a slippery track of mucus. The technical name for land snails is gastropods, referring to gastro, meaning stomach, and pod from the Greek word for foot. When snails are fully extended out of their shells, they have between 2 and 4 sensing tentacles. Some of the tentacles have eyes and others don't, but none of them have ears. From the banks of the Galeen River, this is Peg Coring.

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On this day in baseball history, May 18th, 1933, the first All-Star game is announced for July 6th at Comiskey Park. It will be played as part of the Chicago World's Fair celebration and is sponsored by the Chicago Tribune. Fans will pick the players. This day in baseball history is brought to you by the Biggest Little Baseball Museum, located on Three Oaks' magnificent quarter mile, and a proud supporter of Radio Harbor Country.

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Welcome to the Glorious Glean and a way to do something for the earth. Consider converting 25% of your land to native plants. Why? Over 40 million acres in the United States are turf grass. Lawns do little for the environment. They don't produce food for you or animals. Lawns cost you money for maintenance. Consider planting a native landscape as they catch water and filter pollutants such as soil runoff. Native landscapes also provide food for bees, pollinators, songbirds, and other wildlife. Native plant nurseries have kits available for shady and sunny yards that make decision-making and installation easier. Yes, there is a maintenance cost, such as mowing a prairie every couple years, but this is far cheaper from maintaining a lawn. Consider making a one-time investment in seed to make your yard beautiful. From the banks of the Galeen River, this is Peg Coring-Sishan.

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If the safety of your water is in question, either use bottled water or bring tap water to a rolling boil for at least 1 minute and let it cool before use. 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

How far off I sat and wondered. Started humming a song from 1962. And funny how the night moves when you just don't seem to have as much to lose. 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

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You can add to both the Glean River and Lake Michigan's water quality by planting a rain garden. They are Mother Nature's way of reducing polluted runoff. Rain gardens make your neighborhood more beautiful and attract birds, butterflies, and wildlife. Rain gardens are slightly sunken native plant gardens that collect rainwater from a roof, allowing rain to soak into the ground. Rain gardens protect the Glean River and Lake Michigan water quality by reducing stormwater runoff. The West Michigan Rain Garden Project has great directions on how to build a rain garden. From the banks of the Glean River, this is Peg Coring.

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Welcome to The Glorious Glean and a discussion of rain gardens. You can add to both the Glean River and Lake Michigan's water quality by planting a rain garden. They are Mother Nature's way of reducing polluted runoff. Rain gardens make your neighborhood more beautiful and attract birds, butterflies, and wildlife. 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Rain gardens protect the Glean River and Lake Michigan water quality by reducing stormwater runoff. The West Michigan Rain Garden Project has great directions on how to build a rain garden. From the banks of the Glean River, this is Peg Coring.

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Welcome to the Glorious Galene and a discussion of rain gardens. You can add to both the Galene River and Lake Michigan's water quality by planting a rain garden. They are Mother Nature's way of reducing polluted runoff. 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Rain gardens are slightly sunken native plant gardens that collect rainwater from a roof, allowing rain to soak into the ground. Rain gardens protect the Galene River and Lake Michigan water quality by reducing stormwater runoff. The West Michigan Rain Garden Project has great directions on how to build a rain garden. From the banks of the Galene River, this is Peg Coring.

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0: Welcome to The Glorious Glean and a discussion of rain gardens. You can add to both the Glean River and Lake Michigan's water quality by planting a rain garden. They are Mother Nature's way of reducing polluted runoff. Rain gardens make your neighborhood more beautiful and attract birds, butterflies, and wildlife. Rain gardens are slightly sunken native plant gardens that collect rainwater from a roof, allowing rain to soak into the ground. Rain gardens protect the Glean River and Lake Michigan water quality by reducing stormwater runoff. The West Michigan Rain Garden Project has great directions on how to build a rain garden. From the banks of the Glean River, this is Peg Coring.
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0: Every citizen in the Gaza Strip is at risk of being directly hit by the Israeli occupation at any moment. The occupation makes no distinction between charitable workers, journalists, security personnel, civil defense workers, security forces, emergency responders, or doctors. The Israeli occupation has targeted every segment of the Palestinian people. The Israeli war continues. It has not stopped to this day, and the bloodshed continues, and the number of martyrs increase daily.
1: Israel's cabinets approved plans to build a military compound at the former site of the United Nations Relief and Works Agency for Palestinian refugees in occupied East Jerusalem. Israel bulldozed UNRWA's headquarters in January after seizing the site last year in an act condemned by the United Nations and governments around the world. Meanwhile, Israeli authorities have forced dozens of Palestinian families from their homes in East Jerusalem's Al Bustan district to make way for a biblical theme park called the King's Garden. The Guardian reports some Palestinians were forced to demolish their own family homes where multiple generations previously lived. Israeli forces have begun intercepting ships with the Gaza-bound humanitarian aid flotilla off the coast of Cyprus. The Global Samud flotilla says Israeli military vessels intercepted the fleet in international waters, actions it condemned as illegal acts of piracy. Organizers of the flotilla said Israeli forces had intercepted 17 boats and that contact had been lost with nearly two dozen vessels in the eastern Mediterranean. The flotilla had been attempting to breach Israel's maritime blockade of Gaza to deliver humanitarian aid to Palestinians. This is an activist on board one of the aid ships.
2: We are being intercepted in broad daylight. The occupation forces have no shame whatsoever. They're doing it in front of the whole world because they know that everything they did in the past has been met with full impunity. This means that this is the moment to mobilize as much as we can, to go into the streets and show that the people of the world are against their criminal acts. This is how far they're willing to go to continue their genocide of the Palestinian people.
1: More than 50 ships with the Global Samud flotilla set sail from the Turkish port city of Marmaris last week. Israeli media reported Israel's navy will transfer the arrested activists to the Israeli port of Ashdod. The World Health Organization has declared a global health emergency due to the rapid spread of Ebola virus in the Democratic Republic of Congo and Uganda. Sunday's announcement came a day after the African Union's public health agency said it confirmed Ebola infections in the DRC's northeastern province of Ituri, where 65 deaths and hundreds of illnesses have been reported. Cases have since been confirmed in Uganda's capital, Kampala, where residents fear a repeat of deadly outbreaks in 2022 and last year.
3: I'd like the government to, one, quickly spread awareness about Ebola and how it is spread, to break down this information even for the layest of people to understand, but also start to institute measures to avoid the spread of Ebola in Kampala and Uganda as a whole, so that there is a feeling of safeness, of security against this disease of Ebola.
1: Louisiana's Republican Senator Bill Cassidy, two-term incumbent, lost his primary after President Trump backed his challenger, Congressmember Julia Letlow. Cassidy is the first GOP senator in nearly a decade to lose renomination. President Trump had vowed revenge against Senator Cassidy after he voted to impeach Trump following the January 6th insurrection. In his concession speech Saturday, Senator Cassidy made an apparent reference to Trump, saying, quote, "Our country is not about one individual."
4: And when you participate in democracy, sometimes it doesn't turn out the way you want it to. But you don't pout. You don't whine. You don't claim the election was stolen. You don't find a reason why.
1: President Trump endorsed Congressmember Julia Letlow, who finished first in Saturday's primary with 45% of the vote. Louisiana State Treasurer John Fleming came in second with 28%. Both of them advanced to a runoff in June. President Trump took to Truth Social to celebrate Senator Cassidy's defeat and went after Kentucky's Republican Congressman Thomas Massie, who co-authored the bill compelling the Justice Department to release the Epstein files. Trump wrote, quote, "Tom Massie of Kentucky, the worst and most unreliable Republican congressmember in the

On this day in baseball history, May 18th, 1933, the first All-Star game is announced for July 6th at Comiskey Park. It will be played as part of the Chicago World's Fair celebration and is sponsored by the Chicago Tribune. Fans will pick the players. This day in baseball history is brought to you by the Biggest Little Baseball Museum, located on Three Oaks' magnificent quarter mile, and a proud supporter of Radio Harbor Country.

Hello. Good evening. You're listening to People on the River with Ted May. We open with Remember When by The Platters. Serve that on a platter. Out My Back Door by CCR. And Tom Gunn's Blues, written by yours truly and on my album, named after myself, Ted May. Well, I got 1 foot on the pier, 1 foot on the hydroplane. I'm going back to Chi-Town to wear that slaughterhouse pain. Just a new old verse for the classic House of the Rising Sun. Well, we're going to keep going and get into it, and we have a guest tonight, local celebrity and hero, who shall be named after this next block. Thanks for listening.

0: Welcome back to People on the River. It's Ted May, and we just heard Pipeline by the Shantays. And our guest this evening is Bill Bilby, a founding member and a continuing member of the Newports, a popular band here, and they're having a new generation. Just started recently, all blues, is that right, Bill?
1: That's right, sort of roots blues.
0: Roots blues, fantastic. So let me see, what can I ask you right away? I read something about a nightmare you had once before a big performance.
1: Well, actually, it was sort of a continuing dream that I had during the 40-year hiatus I had with the Newports.
0: Wow.
1: that always ended the same way on a scary note. So this band, I started with two buddies when we were in eighth grade. That was 1961.
0: Wow.
1: And back then we did instrumental covers of top 40 hits. I played with the band through high school, so 61 through 65, the band stuck around another year or two. And then when I went on to a completely different life, went to graduate school, had a band in Madison when we were in graduate school. It played around in Madison a little bit. But then when I started my real career, my day job as a sociologist, I lost touch with the music world, with just a couple notable exceptions, was not in touch with any of the people from my musical paths or whatever. And
0: you had a reunion with the original members of the Newports fairly recently?
1: Well, we had one. We performed at one high school reunion in 2003. So that was the first time I'd seen any of those guys since 1968.
0: That's amazing.
1: But anyway, throughout the years, I would dream of the reunion. And it was a vivid dream. I mean, it was the same guys, and we're going to have the same thrill if we can all get together at the same place at the same time, and it finally works out, and we're probably somewhere back where we grew up in the South Suburbs. And
0: South Suburbs again?
1: I grew up in Riverdale, 146th and Dearborn, went to high school in Harvey, Illinois.
0: That's where Archie hails from,
1: right?
0: Comic book hero.
1: Yep. And I grew up not far from Dixie Square Mall, which is the shopping mall that was trashed in the Blues Brothers movie.
0: Oh, wow, wow.
1: So just a quick summary of where I come from musically, where we went to high school and where we grew up, Harvey, Riverdale, Dalton. To us, the Blues Brothers movie is not a work of fiction. It's a documentary.
0: Oh, wow.
1: In fact, Daryl from my band, the baritone sax guy with the deep voice, he worked security on the Blues Brothers movie when they shot that.
0: That's great.
1: Anyway.
0: And the nightmare.
1: And so we get the band back together, and it's a thrill. I'm thinking old girlfriends are going to show up for this and so on. And we get up, and we get ready to perform, and the strings on my bass are rubber bands. They just don't work, and then I'd wake up in a sweat.
0: Uh-huh.
1: And I bet I had that dream three times a year for 40 years.
0: Wow. It's a lot like the actor's nightmare of opening night and not remembering your lines.
1: Right.
0: All kinds of...
1: I have a different version of it now.
0: Mm-hmm.
1: So the Newports originally was a, four or five piece band doing rock covers for the most part. The version that we rebooted in 2014 became a nine-piece horn-based blues rock soul band.
0: Very cool.
1: And the new Newports version of the nightmare is we have an important gig, and one of the guys doesn't show up, or we got all the gear is in a warehouse, and the warehouse is an hour away, and we start in 5 minutes. At least the band is together, and I have that identity back. The thing about the nightmare throughout the 70s, 80s, 90s, up until about 2005.
0: But it's gone now?
1: Yes, that's all right. I've rescued that identity. So
0: that's fantastic.
1: And
0: So Pipeline was one of the tunes you guys did?
1: Yeah.
0: Surf music kind of, but that era?
1: So 1961, Walk Don't Run by The Ventures was, I think, 1961.
0: Mm-hmm.
1: Surf music didn't sort of grab the charts for another couple of years. But we started doing basically instrumental versions of top 40 hits, like, you know, a lot of what the Ventures did back then. But if there was a model for us, it was Johnny and the Hurricanes, Red River Rock, Beatnik Fly.
0: Well, we got a river mention there.
1: That's yeah, right. And so anyway, and we do like, you know, the Shrills, Soldier Boy. Well, we do Soldier Boy, but it would be a twangy guitar instrumental.
0: Really? Wow, yeah. That sounds cool.
1: And Terry, who's in the version of the Newports that's been playing around here, mm-hmm. Was our sax player and became a really, really good sax player when he joined us. He gave that kind of vibe to the band, so we weren't just twangy guitars anymore. So surf music came along
0: and you guys were like in grammar school when you started.
1: We started, yeah. Let's see, 1961. I was 13, not quite 14. Wow. Brian was 12, and Bob, our drummer, was 13. And, by time I was not even 18 when I left the band to go to college. So, wow. So we were like a novelty act because we were so young, and we looked even younger. I was just thinking last night, I don't think there was a single gig in those 5 years that I drove myself to. had to have an older sibling or parent drive us. But we were like a novelty act, and before the Beatles, just no competition. You know, I mean, the rock band phenomenon didn't really start until the Beatles showed up on Ed Sullivan. So
0: I chanced on the Mega Beatles last night at the Acorn Theater, and I was just, you know, I'm kind of new up here, and I'm just looking for something to do, and that was really cool. I don't know if you've heard about that show.
1: I've heard about the show, and I know they're terrific. There was another Beatles tribute band that I saw at the Acorn. First time I'd ever seen a Beatles tribute band, and they had really, really good musicians. You know, I played bass in the Newports, and, man, I would watch that guy playing Paul's bass lines and got an appreciation for what Paul does on bass that I didn't have way back then.
0: Yeah, I noticed myself. I listen to the records now, and I'm like, wow, wow, wow. And Ringo, of course, underrated by a lot of people, but really a seminal drummer and a swing drummer, and those guys are great.
1: Yeah. That Beatles documentary, the like 8-episode documentary, to me was fascinating because
0: I need to see.
1: But they spend, you know, it's about the leading up to the rooftop concert, and they spend hours just cranking out songs and so on. And they are like, they're already the Beatles, almost the end of the Beatles, but they are just, they're a working band like every other working band, and, you know, there's some personality conflicts, but they're, you know, somebody's goofing around with a lick, and someone says, hey, let's do this with it, and, you know, and then it ends up being a song.
0: They say it's a master class or course in the Beatles.
1: Yeah, yeah.
0: Well, why don't we play one of your songs from the Newports, and could you explain the name quickly?
1: Sure. 1961, bands often were named after model of cars, you know, the Malibus or whatever, or cigarettes, the Chesterfields, and we got checked off both of those by calling ourselves the Newports, Chrysler Newport and Newport Cigarette.
0: Yeah, you may be the only band that achieved that.
1: There's a punk band that's pretty popular these days called the Newports, and we often, Spotify often gets us confused with them. There have been a couple other Newports along the line, but the other notable one is this punk band from L.A., and we've sort of exchanged. And I thought of changing the name when we got back together in 2014 because I thought Newports, it sounds so old-fashioned.
0: Mm-hmm.
1: No, you know, that's who we are. That's who we were.
0: That's cool.
1: Let's just keep that sort of clunky old-school name.
0: All right. Well, you got some updated music, to say the least, now, and let's put one of those on.
1: Okay.

0: the new Newports. We got time for one more. Hope you've had a good time.
1: And we're back. Tell us about that, Bill.
2: Okay, so that was recorded just a few weeks ago at Music in the Park on Labor Day weekend. And that's the new stripped-down version of the band.
1: How many members?
2: That night, it was just three of us.
1: Is that right?
2: Right.
1: Wow.
2: Yeah. Supposed to be four. So what? So the Newports, nine-piece blues rock soul band, played 2014 to, we call it the last dance at the Acorn. It was our big show, winding down last June. And
1: was that place packed?
2: Oh, yeah. Yeah, it was. It
1: fantastic.
2: Was, it was a marvelous night.
1: Oh, cool.
2: We decided Gene Halton, the harmonica player from the Newports, Jumpin' Gene, and Jeff Sachs, who plays guitar and trombone in the Newports, and I decided we wanted something a little bit more manageable and a little bit more rootsy than what the Newports was doing. And I came up with this idea of doing this new ensemble called the Newport Blues Project.
1: Nice.
2: And what it would be me, Jumpin' Gene, and Jeff, and rotating group of featured artists. So that's Keith Scott, who's performed in the blues world, actually all over the world, but from New Buffalo.
1: Is he?
2: He set House of Blues, Reggie's, all the Chicago places.
1: Oh, nice.
2: Week after he performed with us, he was at a festival in Ireland that he opened and closed.
1: Wow.
2: So anyway, and as sort of a raconteur as well as a blues singer.
1: Wow.
2: And a very roots guy. He mostly performs solo. Sometimes he performs with a full band. So that was our debut. That was the debut of that band. And we're going to start up again next spring, featuring Keith when we can. Keith, actually, Jeff has a place in Tucson, so Keith might come out to Tucson in the winter, and we'll do a couple of weeks of gigs out there as well. But anyway, so that was Rock Me Baby, made famous by B.B. King, recorded in the early 60s.
1: Sure.
2: But if you look into that song, it's got its origins in a number of blues songs from different artists, and no one's quite sure what the family tree is of that song, because it has so many.
1: I think Roger Plant wrote it, didn't he?
2: Yeah, just or claimed to, yeah. But anyway, and so Keith is a lot like that song. Keith never sings the same song the same way twice.
1: Oh, really?
2: So we signed him up to do this gig, and he's off around the country and around the world performing, and Jeff and Gene and I are trying to figure out, well, what should our playlist be, and we play along and so on, and you'd find like five versions of that song.
1: Sure.
2: And they're all as different as the five different recordings that were done between 1930 and 1970.
1: Do you have a favorite version that you've listened to, or one of them?
2: I didn't want to go down that road, because you wouldn't know on the day of the gig whether he'd do that version. So it's a very alive kind of thing, really different from the horn-based Newports, where the four horns and the keyboards are working from charts on most of the songs.
1: We'll play one of those, too.
2: That's what we're up to. It's a small footprint. We didn't even have a drummer for that one. I'm looking for somebody out there hears this, a drummer with like a three-quarter size kit, who knows how to play in a softer way, like some of those roots blues guys do on a small footprint. We're looking for to be able to play at the local breweries and stuff, where we don't need to be have nine people on stage and big amps and a lodge.
1: So there's essentially three of you now.
2: Three on our way to no more than five.
1: Okay.
2: And no more of these gigs in the south suburbs, roadhouse bar places where we show up at 7 to set up and play till midnight, and I stay on East Coast time, so I get on the road, come back home at 1 in the morning. Leave Crete, Illinois at 1 in the morning and get home at 3.
1: Those
2: days are behind me. I want to play just around here, out near Buchanan and that area where I live now, and maybe a couple times a summer go back to the old stomping grounds.
1: I got you. Well, I think we'll play another one from your big band,
2: okay,
1: previous band, and have you make some comments on that.
2: I think you got When My Train Pulls In.
1: I think so. We'll find it.

0: And you are still listening to People on the River. And our guest tonight is Bill Bilby, bass player and founding member and continuing member of the Newports. Can you tell us about that last tune, Bill?
1: Yeah, that was from our first album from 2019, recorded live at the Acorn in, I think, November of 2018. And, you know, that was the full band, the big band. Blues rock soul band at the Four Horns.
0: It was a sweet jam.
1: Yeah, yeah. And that was us at our best, I think. That was a great song for us. It's a Gary Clark Jr. Blues song.
0: That's his.
1: But we added the horns and the layering on the horns and the crescendos, the way they build up and so on. That was a thing we went for in a lot of our songs.
0: Uh-huh.
1: Try to make it a little bit different from the version that everybody knows.
0: I'm going to have to look that up.
1: And
0: I never heard that one.
1: It really makes me miss those guys. Listen to that sitting here right now. It was an interesting combination of musical talents and dispositions. Mark, our front man, the guitarist, that guitar solo introduction.
0: Yeah, that's really nice.
1: Totally improvisational,
0: really?
1: Free-spirited, and so on.
0: Very cool.
1: And, and the horns are all, they're anchored to their charts, and, everybody's, on track.
0: Very tight.
1: And Mark's the kind of, Mark's in like five bands, still is, performs four, five, six nights a week.
0: Wow.
1: And, he'll call audibles all the time. And he and Terry, the sax player who wrote all the charts for the Newports, have been in bands together for most of their adult life. But this band was, I think, the most challenging for the two of them because it drew on Terry's formal sort of orchestral kind of
0: mm-hmm.
1: background.
0: Oh, well.
1: and then again,
0: yeah,
1: Mark,
0: can,
1: this wild man.
0: But we made it
1: work, and it was a lot of fun for all of us. And we did two live albums recorded at the Acorn. There's a third one in the works based on our last two. And man, is that a great place to record
0: live?
1: Evan Margol, who's the sound guy on for both of our albums.
0: I think it's for me. I haven't perform out as much as you probably, but I love the sound system there.
1: Yeah.
0: And I love the venue itself.
1: Yeah.
0: So do you have a philosophy about the blues?
1: I don't
0: want to put you on the spot.
1: No, I've been thinking a lot about it. I was one of these guys who was basically exposed to the blues in mid-60s, what really turned me on was the Butterfield East-West.
0: Oh, yeah, for sure.
1: I was turned on by the white Chicago guys who discovered real blues.
0: Mm-hmm.
1: And, you play it, and, I was a Blues Brothers blues fan, not a roots blues fan. You hear the story about Robert Johnson and the Crossroads and the Great Migration to Chicago.
0: Mm-hmm.
1: And you know about Little Walter and B.B. King, and then it's Eric Clapton and Gary Clark Jr., and
0: sure.
1: That's the whole... No, the blues is a much broader genre
0: it's
1: than
0: huge,
1: that, a
0: yeah.
1: much richer genre.
0: Blues and jazz, American songs.
1: And actually, playing with Keith and getting ready to play with Keith, because he gives a Spotify playlist of all these roots blues cuts. Sonny Boy Williamson and Willie Dixon and all of those.
0: Mm-hmm.
1: And then we'd find his versions of it, and you realize even though the basic structure, 12-bar blues or 15-bar, there's songs
0: right.
1: that never, they stay on the one chord forever.
0: Mm-hmm.
1: There's a lot going on, and to get the vibe and the emotion right, it's a different challenge than say learning to play Shaft with the Newports, where it's all about, let's do what Isaac Hayes did.
0: Yeah,
1: it's so
0: yeah,
1: technical,
0: yeah, yeah, yeah,
1: but
0: yeah.
1: It's a feeling, right? Yeah, it's a feeling, and I'm at a stage where in my musical life and personal life that I'm ready to just to engage with the feeling and sort of leave behind trying to become as technically good on more complicated musical.
0: I'm hip. I'm hip.
1: So I'm immersing myself, but I was introduced to 12-bar blues, you know, through rock and roll, like all white
0: sure.
1: kids my age,
0: uh-huh.
1: and growing up in Chicago and WLS and all that. And I was thinking about that. But the first blues song I probably ever heard was Blue Suede Shoes. You know, it was the first rock and roll record that came into our household.
0: Nice.
1: My dad actually brought it home by accident, I think. but I didn't know that was blues. And
0: mm-hmm.
1: it comes from Carl Perkins. It doesn't come from
0: right.
1: Sonny Boy Williamson or whatever.
0: Right.
1: But
0: Eddie Cochran was another one that did some great stuff.
1: Yeah,
0: like that.
1: Yeah. So anyway, we learned about blues from things that made it into the WLS top 40. My sophomore year, freshman year in high school, when I got to high school, a fellow joined our band, Bob Jones, who was a biracial kid from the industrial suburb of Phoenix, a mostly African-American suburb.
0: Cool.
1: Black suburb. And Bob was with hip to everything going on in black music, and he was a huge Jimmy Reed fan.
0: Oh, yeah.
1: And he didn't sing much with our band, but he sang two Jimmy Reed songs, Bright Lights, Big City, and Baby, What You Want Me to Do. That was the real thing for us.
0: Let me ask you quickly, Bright Lights, Big City, how about the Animals? Did you have any feeling for them?
1: Yeah. I just had an exchange on Facebook with Eric Burden, but it's another story. He posted something I liked, and he responded. It had to do with dogs.
0: I call him our show spirit animal.
1: Uh-huh.
0: I love the Animals. Yeah. They really, when I discovered them, I think he taught me a lot about
1: how to sing. So they became popular in 1964, 65. So that was my senior year in high school. But, yeah, that's what I learned, you know, boom, boom, boom, boom, those John Lee Hooker mm-hmm, songs and stuff mm-hmm. like that. And I think of all the Brit Invasion guys, he really embodied
0: yeah.
1: the spirit of the blues.
0: I agree. Yeah.
1: I think more than Clapton.
0: By far, I would say. Well, I'm going to play a song that you picked out.
1: Okay.
0: And we'll have a little more to talk about.
1: We're
0: rounding around the hour here, so coming close to the docks, folks. You're listening to People on the River, Ted May with Bill Bilby as our special guest.

0: I got news for you. You're listening to Ted May's People on the River with our guest tonight, Bill Bilby. Can you tell us about that song, Bill?
1: Yeah, that was, I think, released in 1960. And I'll back up a year. Summer of 1959, June of 1959, we were on vacation at Barothi's Lodge on the Pierre Marquette River, People on the River.
0: Oh, all right.
1: And that song had just been released, and it was on the jukebox. Not that song. What I Say had just been released.
0: Okay.
1: And halfway through our vacation, on Wednesday, that What I Say on the jukebox. And it rocked me to my soul. I had never heard anything like that, just the opening riff and the electric piano, mm-hmm. and then the whole thing. I mean, that's when I sort of, it wasn't called soul music yet. It was mm-hmm. still rhythm and blues, but that's when I knew there was something called soul that I had to know more about.
0: And Ray Charles.
1: I remember my parents taking me to the Harvey Public Library because I figured out from the Reader's Guide to Periodicals that there was a long article about him in Ebony Magazine, which you're not going to find in Riverdale, Illinois, back in those days.
0: I got you.
1: And I remember, you know, just reading everything I could about him, and I remember buying, you know, I'm 11, 12 years old, there's that,
0: that's really
1: early 2LP set on Atlantic that had a lot of his early jazz stuff and so on. And then a year later, I think it was on when he was on Paramount. Another Greatest Hits is the album that had one Mint Julep and a couple of other of his big hits,
0: uh-huh.
1: and that one was on there. And that's, you know, that's a 12 bar blues with, you know, obviously big band horns,
0: mm-hmm.
1: and that interesting sort of, there's probably a name for that turnaround, sort of a Stormy Monday chord progression, and it just has everything going for it. And, you know, it's like, man, I want to do that when I grow up.
0: And, I mean, you were pretty precocious to know that, I think.
1: Yeah, or at least obsessed. but
0: you had it in you.
1: Yeah.
0: Like Bo Diddley, and it had to come out.
1: Yeah. But so, it's when we finally had a horn band, you know, we had a horn in the high school version of the Newports, Terry on sax, and we didn't do anything quite as ambitious as I Got News for You, but it wasn't featured in the songs you played of us, but we had a really great keyboard player, Eddie Beard, and a great soul singer too, who took the leads in a lot of our soul.
0: Heard him, he's great. Yeah.
1: We probably could have done a justice to that song if we'd worked on it, but that was the vibe I was going for in the blues side of blues rock soul.
0: Ray was in the Blues Brothers. He was one of my favorite parts.
1: Yeah,
0: I
1: mean,
0: what an amazing selections in that movie.
1: Yeah, so Ray Charles and then my bandmate Bob Jones, who introduced us to Jimmy Reed, and then there's another guy in our circle who's in a band with Bob's older brother, Dave Cook. Dave Cook had Dave Cook's All Stars, and Dave was a juvenile delinquent who had actually been in a juvie home, did drugs, dangerous guy, and played a Gibson SG, and we'd be doing our little rehearsals with the Newports, and Joe, Bob's brother, and Dave would show up. They'd take our guitars, and Dave would go to this version of Freddie King's Hideaway, just a physical version of this song. And,
0: nice.
1: You know, we're still doing some rinky-dink covers of the Shirelles or whatever. and Dave was a legend in the South Suburbs play in the Brown Derby in Homewood. He played this SG.
0: Yeah, I remember the Brown Derby, yeah.
1: He'd get vibrato by grabbing his headstock and shaking it. And one night he did that, and the neck broke off. He never played guitar again.
0: Wow.
1: Switched to Hammond B3 and ended up being the keyboard guy in Baby Huey and the Babysitters.
0: Oh, cool. So, oh, wow. That's an old... a lot of people don't know that band. Can you say a little bit about them?
1: Yeah, Baby Huey. I saw them at the Cheetah, probably not far from where you grew up, Lawrence.
0: Cool.
1: In the summer of 67, 68... A 400-pound blues powerhouse, Baby Huey. a soul phenomena, but sort of a regional artist, very colorful guy. A lot of interesting people passed through that band. Died at a very young age. His vinyl records are very collectible these days.
2: Yeah, I hear that.
1: So we were 15, 16, 17 year old high school kids performing in sort of safe venues, but we lived in the shadows of these really colorful bands and musicians. So some of them who lived sort of dangerous lives, and
2: yeah.
1: You know, as, for white guys, as close to white guys got to living on the edge.
2: Well, as I understand it, many or most rappers are all just putting it on.
1: Yeah.
2: It's just a genre thing, yeah, that they put on.
1: Well, you know, there's a whole other story there about authenticity in the blues.
2: Right,
1: who has
2: right,
1: it, who doesn't.
2: Right.
1: Maybe
2: well, Phil,
1: show.
2: You're an amazing guest, and I'm really glad we finally got to do this. And I got to have you on again, and there's so much more to talk about. So thank you so much.
1: Oh, it's been a pleasure. And I love your music. And
2: well, you
1: layer it in a way that I wish I could. I wish I could take all the kind of music I'm into and bring it into one concept album.
2: Well, that's
1: the way you've done.
2: Great compliment. I really appreciate it. And I hope maybe you guys can do one or two of my numbers somewhere down the road.
1: Yeah.
2: All right. That was Bill Bilby. And he's a cool cat. Thanks for listening. We're going to be closing out. You're listening to People on the River. And we were talking to Bill Bilby, who recently purchased a home on the river. And we docked in and I dropped him off. We're going to just idle down a bit. I'll make it home. Thanks so much for listening. Have a beautiful evening.

0: Ladies and gentlemen, talented listeners, Ted May has left the building. Thank you and good night.
1: Ted has left the building. He has left the studio and went out the back with the policeman, and he has now gone from the building.
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So glad to be here with you. Been listening to lots of great music for the past half hour. What did we hear? We heard a great 45 on the Karen record label out of Detroit. My Magic Number by Belita Woods. Before that, Fall in Love Again by Voices, produced by the great and late producer Richard Pegee out of Chicago on the Penny record label. Heard Just Another Dance by Melinda Mars, preceded by a classic, World of Fantasy by the Five Stair Steps. Little Echo by Gerald Sims on the Oki label. Weird Weekend Man by Andre Williams on the great Fortune record label out of Detroit. There's a couple new bootlegs out there. Andre Williams Detroit Grease Volumes 1 and 2 that features all the fantastic music he produced for Fortune record labels, which is legally hard to get the Fortune record music out there, and it's definitive. A definitive compilation. So be on the lookout for those Andre Williams. There's lots of unreleased stuff on there and just really beautiful, fantastic music. We heard Hard Times by the Majestics on the Contour label, and had a little turntable problem there, but we got to check out Lover Celebration by the Conquerors on the Relic label. Hey There Baby, Eddie Bo and Omar Khayyam, the Rubaiyats. Great Alan Toussaint produced track on the Sansu label. Send those out to Dr. Ike, Tatafonic Todd, and everybody who got to be at the really fantastic Ponderosa Stomp that I unfortunately had to miss this year. But I was definitely thinking of everybody. Wish I could have been down there. It sounded totally amazing. Irma Thomas, P.F. Sloan, among others, Barbara Lynn. Just sounded so much fun. And the first 45 we heard tonight was Brand New Faces by Brand New Faces, super rare Chicago Soul 45. And we kicked the show off with Breakaway by Irma Thomas, as we will every week. Brand new show here on WRHC. So happy to be with you. We got another 90 minutes. Let's make it count. Lots of great music coming up. Here we go.